0: 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So it's not too late to get involved in that. Again, it's the Blue Eagle Credit Union Teacher Love Notes campaign, and we can't wait for you to get involved.
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And in that moment of surrender, when we get to that point of just saying, Lord, I can't do this anymore without you. We each have a God story, and maybe your story is just beginning. Maybe you've been in your God story for your whole life. Maybe that's 20, 30, 40 plus years. Wherever you're at in the journey, we love hearing your stories. 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

If you've recently been diagnosed with a disease and you're still reeling from that diagnosis, if you've been fighting depression, maybe you've just gone through a divorce, or maybe you've just been really sick and you just can't seem to get better and you just need some encouragement. Maybe you're someone who likes to encourage others. Well, that's when Butterfly Hugs comes into the picture here. Because of your overwhelming response, Butterfly Hugs is an opportunity for you to encourage others by filling out or coloring in or creating a butterfly. And again, it's not a real butterfly, but it might as well be, because when this butterfly is given or sent out to that cancer treatment center or to that individual, they open that up. They see an encouraging note from you saying, you got this, God's got you, and I'm praying for you. Don't give up. And when you get something like that and you're down in the dumps and you're at the bottom of all bottoms, you're in the valley and you get something like that, it just brightens your day. If you'd like to find out more about Butterfly Hugs and how you can be involved or how you can be a recipient, please visit spiritfm.com.

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text taken right from scripture. Jesus is the way, the truth, and the life. No one comes to the Father except through him. That's John Reddick with the song The Way here on Your Encouraging Spirit FM. I'm Tim, and I saw this quote recently from Proverbs 31 Ministries. It says this, even the simplest gesture can be the breakthrough someone's been desperate for. So next time you see someone, even if you don't know them, smile at them. Or if you do know them, go up and give them a hug. And if the Holy Spirit says, go give that person a hug and you don't know them, well, give them a hug anyways. Or just waving. You never know what that person's going through, what they're thinking, and the challenging moments that they just experienced right before that encounter with you. You can be used by God to make a difference and know that he's not finished with any of us and he's got a plan. That's way beyond our wildest imaginations. Caleb and John with the song Finished right now on Your Encouraging Spirit FM.

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Hi there, I'm Tim. Thanks for stopping by. Our spirit verses from Hebrews 11, 39, and 40. And it just reminds us that our heroes of the faith from the Old Testament, although they didn't receive the ultimate promise of the Messiah during their lifetimes, we get to experience that through a relationship with Jesus. And these scripture verses say this: these were all commended for their faith, yet none of them received what had been promised, since God had planned something better for us so that only together with us would they be made perfect. That's tonight's spirit verses right here on your encouraging Spirit FM.

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0: 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We'll announce the winner on June 22nd. 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

You're encouraging Spirit FM. I'm Tim. And maybe you feel stuck. Maybe in your life right now, you are just stuck to a point where you feel like you're in the middle of a struggle and you just can't get out without the help of the Holy Spirit. And you're finally coming to that realization. Well, this next song, it was born out of frontman Bart Miller's realization that during times of deep tragedy, it can almost feel dishonest to sing that it is well with your soul. And instead of pretending to be okay, this song serves as an honest, vulnerable prayer for God to step in and help. Here's Mercy Me with Make It Well on your encouraging Spirit FM.

Mandisa on your encouraging Spirit FM with Overcomer, and I'm Tim. Our spirit verse tonight from Hebrews 11, verses 39 and 40. These were all commended for their faith, talking about the heroes of our faith, Moses, Daniel, all the ones that we read about in the Old Testament. Again, these were all commended for their faith, yet none of them received what had been promised, since God had planned something better for us, so that only together with us would they be made perfect. That's our spirit verses for tonight.

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on the rock. You're encouraging Spirit FM. I'm Tim. That's I Am They with My Feet Are on the Rock. And coming up, we're doing something really cool. Literally, did you get that? Really cool this summer. They're called Ice Cream Pop-Ups. We've already done one at Moo Moo's Delights earlier this month. And coming up later this week, in fact, on Wednesday, June 17th, from 11 a.m. till 2 at the Klein's location here in Lynchburg at Klein's Dairy Bar. We're going to be there. And when I say we're, just from Good Morning Radio, I'll be there. And Joseph, our listener engagement coordinator, he'll be there too. And we are looking forward to having you stop by, spin that prize wheel, and just to be able to shake your hand and say hey as we cool down together this summer. And it's been a warm one so far, that's for sure. Here's Zach Williams, Less Like Me, on your encouraging Spirit FM.

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I'm Tim. Galatians 2:20 says, I have been crucified with Christ. It's no longer I who live, but Christ who lives in me. And the life which I now live in the flesh, I live by faith in the Son of God who loved me and gave himself for me. So maybe today you're finding yourself giving situations in your life power over you. I want to encourage you to live out that verse and to trust Jesus and know that he's living through you if you've surrendered your life to him. Are you homesick for heaven? 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

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That's Cody Carnes on your Encouraging Spirit FM. Hi there, I'm Tim. You know, when Cain wrote the song, I Made It, it's a testament to perseverance written during one of the most painful and exhausting seasons in their lives. In fact, tragedy and loss affected band member Logan Cain and his wife Emily as they endured a heartbreaking miscarriage. At the same time, the trio's close friend Abigail was diagnosed with stage 4 cancer and had to make an ultimate choice to praise God in the middle of her battle. And maybe you're facing a battle tonight as well. Well, this is Cain with the song I Made It to encourage you to lean into Jesus and know that he's got you.

If you feel that the peace you used to have, the joy and the purpose has been stolen from you, well, take it back. That song is like a faith-filled spiritual warfare anthem designed to empower you to actively reclaim all those things that I just mentioned. That's Torrin Wells with Take It All Back right here on your encouraging Spirit FM. You know, I love new music. How about you? Hopeful is a new group, and this is their song, Everything is Better, on your encouraging Spirit FM.

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I'm Tim. And our Spirit verses tonight from Hebrews 11, verses 39 and 40, talking about those that came before us, the heroes of the faith, so to speak. They didn't get to necessarily walk with Jesus, per se, like Moses and Abraham and Daniel, but they walked with God. And the verses say this: these were all commended for their faith, yet none of them received what had been promised, since God had planned something better for us, so that only together with us would they be made perfect. Hebrews 11, 39 and 40. And of course, when Jesus came, when he was born in Bethlehem, that was the second part of that verse. That's the something better that God had planned for us. And I hope that you are serving him tonight. And if you're not, Romans 10, 9 and 10 is a great starting point to find out more about how you can invite Jesus into your life, and that you can then start to believe the truth about what he says about you. Here's Megan Woods.

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Take Me Out to the Ball Game. That song, talking about Cracker Jacks and peanuts and popcorn and all that great stuff. You're going to be able to experience all that and even more snacks at the Spirit FM night with the Salem Ridge Jacks coming up on Wednesday night, June 24th. 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

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I'm Tim, and I saw this quote recently. It says, he is bigger than your fear. We're talking about God. He's stronger than your doubts, and he's faithful to his promises. I'm thankful for that. 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

You're encouraging Spirit FM. I'm Tim, and you may have noticed in our Spirit verses for the month of June, they're focusing around trusting in God and His timing. That's so important. It's not about our timing. It's always about His. In Hebrews 11, 39, and 40, those verses are what make up our Spirit verses for tonight. And they say, these were all commended for their faith, yet none of them received what had been promised, since God had planned something better for us, so that only together with us would they be made perfect. That's about timing. That's about God's timing, and that He has a plan. And even today, He's got a plan for you, and He is worthy of all of our praise. Here's CeCe Winans on Your Encouraging Spirit FM.

Sometimes even the strongest of people just need to be held by their Heavenly Father. Maybe you've been trying to hold it all together, been putting on that good face for your family, for friends, for your coworkers, and deep down inside, you're just falling apart. God sees you, and He knows what you're feeling. He knows what you're going through. Maybe you just need to slow down and take time to let Him give you a big hug, because He will. And sometimes those hugs come in the form of kind words from others, encouragement from others. Maybe it's in a sunset or a sunrise. Maybe it's in a rainbow. There are so many ways that God can show us that He loves us. And I hope that you are experiencing that moment even tonight. I'm glad you're listening to Spirit FM. I'm Tim. This is Chris Tomlin with How Good It Is on your encouraging Spirit FM.

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1: God the Father, God the Son, and God the Holy Spirit are one God in three persons, eternally existing in love and fellowship with one another. This triune God has existed for eternity in joyful fellowship within himself. As an overflow of this eternal love and joy and fellowship, he created the universe, and out of this perfect love, he saves a fallen world. So with this Trinitarian backdrop, let's consider Jesus' words in John chapter 17, verses 20 and 21. He says, "I do not ask for these only, but also for those who will believe in me through their word, that they may all be one, just as you, Father, are in me and I in you, that they also may be in us, so that the world may believe that you have sent me." He yearns for us, his people, to be one as he is one with the Father. He yearns for us to relate with the same unity, joy, love, and honor that he shares with the Father within their Trinitarian relationship. He yearns for us to be reflective of the triune God so that the world will know him. Just as he overflows with love, so should we. And just as he glorifies the Father and the Father glorifies him, so should we. In these verses is an encapsulation of Trinitarian theology and of gospel culture among believers. The oneness of God the Father, God the Son, and God the Holy Spirit as the source of our oneness as believers and our love for one another.
0: Author-speaker Barnabas Piper is a pastor at Emmanuel Nashville. 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

Lord, may we never become so busy that we're not hearing you knock, that we're not hearing you stand at the door and knock, and maybe we're not even going to the door and opening and letting you in. Lord, please keep us in the moment to see all the many blessings that you have for us all around us. The fact that we woke up this morning, what a gift that is. My name is Tim. Thank you for listening tonight to Your Encouraging Spirit FM. You know, I think about Noah. And if we were Noah and God said, build a boat in the middle of a desert, would we have done it? Would we have been faithful to the call of our God? Well, I'm glad Noah was, because it's more than just a great story in the Bible. It's a message. It's a story that's got the message of trusting God, because he always knows what's best. 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

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I'm Tim, and it's because of your faithful monthly support of Spirit FM that we're able to play songs just like that one from Emerson Day to remind you that we can tell Satan to get behind me, that greater is God who's in us and he that's in the world. And that is so true. And I know I share that quite often, but that's something that God has spoken to me over.

0: over the years to say, hey, remind people of this, that I'm with them and I'm not going to leave them. And it's because of gifts from Rebecca in Stanton and Steve and Mary Lou in Daleville and Meg from Rocky Mount. Thank you. 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

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I'm Tim. Thank you so much for spending time with me this evening. It's been great being back with you again. And this summer, Spirit FM is trying to cool you down with what we call ice cream pop-ups, and they're popping up literally all over our listening area. Recently, we were at Moo Moo's Delights back at the beginning of this month. Coming up on June 17th, which happens to be this coming Wednesday from 11 a.m. till 2, we're going to be at Klein's Dairy Bar here in Lynchburg. Jess from Good Morning Radio, I'll be there. And Joseph, he's our listener engagement coordinator, he'll be there too. And we'd love for you to come by and take a chance at spinning that prize wheel and picking up a really cool prize and just meeting you, being able to shake your hand as we cool down together with some ice cream. 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Thanks. Have a great night. 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

0: Hey, it's Doug from the afternoon show right here on Spirit FM, and I'm just here to say thank you. 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
1: If you believe in Christ, if you place your faith in Him as your only hope, you are a child of God. 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
1: Everyone who believes that Jesus is the Christ has been born of God, and everyone who loves the Father loves whoever has been born of Him. This is not a metaphor or a figure of speech. When we are awakened to the truths of the gospel and place our faith in Jesus, we have new life. We are born again, as Jesus explained to Nicodemus in John chapter 3. Now, this is such familiar language that we have lost the weirdness of it. But Nicodemus understood how unfathomably odd this is. "Can I enter a second time into my mother's womb?" he asks. Of course not. But by the power of Christ's work on the cross and the enlivening of the Holy Spirit, we are truly born again. In Christ, we are dead to sin and alive to God. We are crucified with Christ, and we now walk in newness of life. All this is a description of new life in Christ, being born again as children of God. That is who and what you are today, Christian.
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0: Well, that's another great week of Good Morning Radio with you in the books. Hey, it's your buddy Jess. I hope your weekend includes a little fun or a lot of fun, a little rest, and maybe something delicious off the grill. Yum. And remember, Father's Day is just a week from Sunday. I'd love to hear your favorite memories, stories, or words of wisdom from your dad or father figure in your life. 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I'll be sharing your stories during Father's Day week right here on Good Morning Radio. Have a wonderful weekend. Make some great memories, and I'll see you Monday morning, bright and early.
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1: 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His mother passed almost 2 years ago now. 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

0: Well, that's another great week of Good Morning Radio with you in the books. Hey, it's your buddy Jess. I hope your weekend includes a little fun or a lot of fun, a little rest, and maybe something delicious off the grill. Yum. And remember, Father's Day is just a week from Sunday. I'd love to hear your favorite memories, stories, or words of wisdom from your dad or father figure in your life. 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I'll be sharing your stories during Father's Day week right here on Good Morning Radio. Have a wonderful weekend. 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
1: At the moment of conversion, the moment we are saved, even if we can't precisely define when that moment was, we receive the Holy Spirit. This is the presence of Christ in us, the power of God in us, the sustainer of new life in us. And this Spirit is the Spirit of adoption as sons. What does this mean? It means that we move from rebellion to affection and allegiance towards God. Instead of opposing God and resenting Him, we love Him and follow Him. The Holy Spirit moves us to love Him as our Father and His people as our siblings. It means that the Spirit gives us assurance that we are born again, that we are part of God's family, that He does love us as sons and daughters. Multiple times the Apostle Paul writes about the Holy Spirit being a guarantee or a seal on our lives, a deposit that ensures that we are saved and loved and part of this new family. So the Holy Spirit ministers to our hearts to assure us that we are God's children. And it means that the Spirit changes us and moves us to live in the manner of this new family. Before the Lord saves us, we resemble a different family, one that is against God and opposed to Christ. But when we are saved, the Holy Spirit begins to change us so that we have a family resemblance and reflect our Heavenly Father and honor Him. This is what it means to have received the Spirit of adoption and that we are now children of God.
0: Author, speaker, Barnabas Piper is a pastor at Emmanuel Nashville. 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

0: Well, that's another great week of Good Morning Radio with you in the books. Hey, it's your buddy Jess. I hope your weekend includes a little fun or a lot of fun, a little rest, and maybe something delicious off the grill. Yum. And remember, Father's Day is just a week from Sunday. 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I'll be sharing your stories during Father's Day week right here on Good Morning Radio. Have a wonderful weekend. Make some great memories, and I'll see you Monday morning, bright and early.
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1: Strength isn't always found in doing everything yourself. Years ago, I babysat a little girl named Layla. She was about 3 years old and fiercely independent. Anytime I tried to help her with anything, she put up her little hand and say, "I do it for myself." One day, she spotted some snacks she wanted on the top shelf. I watched her stare at them, then walk away, then come back. Every few minutes, she'd wander back over and look up at those snacks. Eventually, she found a little step stool. She climbed up, stretched as high as she could, and still couldn't reach those snacks. For nearly 10 minutes, she paced. She wanted those snacks badly, but she didn't want help. Finally, she walked over, laid her head in my lap, and in the sweetest little voice, she asked, "Would you please help me?" I've thought about that moment many times over the years because, if I'm honest, I've done the exact same thing with God. I've stretched, I've paced, I've tried to reach what I can on my own, all because I didn't want to admit I needed help. But Scripture says God is our refuge and strength and ever-present help in trouble. Maybe there's something in your life today that's just out of reach. Maybe you've been carrying it by yourself for longer than you should. There's no shame in asking for help and praying, "Lord, would you please help me?"

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0: That was Mandisa with Overcomer on your Encouraging Spirit FM. Hey, good morning. I'm Jess. And you know, every song has a story behind it. I truly believe that because when you hear a song like Overcomer, it's more than just music. 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And we're so grateful for that. Today, just want to say thank you. Your generosity is helping make moments like Tammy's story possible. Here's Tammy.
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3: 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Your Monday morning looks delightful. A lot of blue sky and sunshine ahead today, with high temperatures approaching that 80-degree mark. It will be a bit breezy at times, with winds gusting to 20 to 25 miles an hour. This evening, we cool things down into the mid and upper 50s under mostly clear skies. For the WSLS 10 Weather Authority, I'm meteorologist Delaney Willis for Spirit FM.

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1: If you're waiting for an answer, waiting for a breakthrough, or you're just simply waiting for things to make sense, I so get that. Waiting can feel very hard, especially when it seems like nothing is changing. And listen, I am so impatient. But God's word reminds us that waiting is not wasting. Even in the middle of the unknown, you can trust that God is working in ways you can't even see. His goodness isn't just something you'll experience someday in heaven. His goodness is still showing up right here, right now in the land of the living. And today's spirit verses, they're a reminder of that. Psalm 27 verses 13 and 14 say this: I believe that I shall look upon the goodness of the Lord in the land of the living. Wait for the Lord. Be strong and let your heart take courage. Wait for the Lord.

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1: Help! Ideas needed for Father's Day gifts. That was the post on Spirit FM's Facebook page the other day. If you follow us on Facebook, perhaps you saw that post. We also asked the dads to chime in and tell us what they wanted. And I did notice a trend. Richard said, just my children and my grandchildren sitting beside me in church, no gifts required. Our good friend Ben said, for my son to go to church with me. And then AJ posted, a day off work fishing with my son and my dad. Not a single dad asked for the latest gadget. At least I didn't see that. And no one requested a gift card. No one said they needed another tie. I do know that for sure. What they wanted was time, connection, memories, just being present with the people they love. Those are some of life's greatest gifts right there. And they don't come wrapped in a box. Sometimes they show up in the passenger seat, around the dinner table, or on the church pew right beside you.

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That means it's Monday, but it really is going to be okay. Here's to another cup of coffee, or two, or three. No judgment here. Hey, good morning. I'm Jess. Thank you so much for being here. This is Good Morning Radio on Spirit FM. And we're going to keep that worship going for you. Here's John Reddick on Good Morning Radio.

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2: Your Spirit FM forecast. Your Monday morning looks delightful. A lot of blue sky and sunshine ahead today, with high temperatures approaching that 80-degree mark. It will be a bit breezy at times, with winds gusting to 20 to 25 miles an hour. This evening, we cool things down into the mid and upper 50s under mostly clear skies. For the WSLS 10 Weather Authority, I'm meteorologist Delaney Willis for Spirit FM.

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good morning to you. You know, at some point in life, you reach an age where you don't want to talk the whole night through. It's time to go to sleep. Hey, thank you so much for being here. 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Another Monday and another cup of coffee. But you know what? We're going to get through this Monday together. And dads, it's all about you this week. 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The number to share about your dad is 888-774-7482. 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
1: Sometimes we call our dads our superheroes. They may not always know where the remote is, but they can fix just about anything. And they've got that dad strength, you know, opening up a stuck jar like it's nothing, or carrying 5 grocery bags in one trip, just avoid the second one. But behind every grill master dad is something even more powerful, the influence of a faithful life. Psalm 112 says, "How joyful are those who fear the Lord and delight in obeying his commands. Their children will be successful everywhere." That's the quiet legacy of a godly dad. Kids who grow up having seen love, patience, prayer, and consistency, even on the hard days. A faithful father doesn't have to be flashy, just present, honest, loving. So today we continue to celebrate the dads who lead with laughter, wisdom, and those legendary dad jokes. Your faithfulness matters, and the next generation is watching, learning, and being blessed because of it.

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5: 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Your Monday morning looks delightful. A lot of blue sky and sunshine ahead today, with high temperatures approaching that 80-degree mark. It will be a bit breezy at times, with winds gusting to 20 to 25 miles an hour. This evening, we cool things down into the mid and upper 50s under mostly clear skies. For the WSLS 10 Weather Authority, I'm meteorologist Delaney Willis for Spirit FM.

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And just in case we haven't met yet, my name is Jess, and that is your reminder right there that at the end of the day, it's all about Jesus. 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

0: 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Hey, I'm Jess. Thanks for listening to Good Morning Radio on Spirit FM. You know what I'm talking about. Money doesn't grow on trees. Were you raised in a barn? Turn the lights off. We're not paying to light up the whole neighborhood. Okay, you know your dad said some of that. And at the time, maybe you rolled your eyes. And now, perhaps you catch yourself saying the exact same things. One of my dad's favorites was, I'm not sleeping. I'm just resting my eyes. And then 2 seconds later, resting your eyes. Yeah, okay. Every single time he'd doze off in his recliner, he'd say that exact thing. But see, this is the funny part. It's amazing how the little things stick with you and those phrases, the habits, the lessons. You didn't realize you were learning them because now you might say the same thing. The other night I was hanging with my son and he started nudging me. He was like, Ma, you're doing it again. And I'm like, doing what? He was like, you are snoring. And I'm like, no, I'm not. I was just resting my eyes. And he was like, I recorded you. And I heard this. Okay.
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I've got your weekly money saver, your summer edition. Hey, because summer fun doesn't have to melt your budget. And here are a few easy ways to keep a little extra cash in your pocket this season. Now, this first one, please don't come for me, especially since temps were over 95 degrees last week. First, bump that thermostat up to around 78 degrees. That is the recommendation. This isn't my recommendation. This is what they say. Let your ceiling fans do some of the work. Fans use way less energy than cranking the AC up all day. Next, become best friends with your blinds. Closing curtains on the sunny side of the house during the hottest parts of the day can help keep things cooler without touching that thermostat. Again, please don't come for me. And here's a throwback that still works. Skip the dryer when you can and hang those clothes outside. Now, I know some people younger than me and whose knees don't hurt are like, what are you talking about? We don't hang clothes outside. I promise you, your grandma used to do it. The summer sun is free and it does a pretty great job at drying those towels. A cooler house, a lower power bill, and a little extra money for some ice cream. That's what I call a summer win.

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1: 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Next thing you know, we're reading the scripture of John 3:16.

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4: Your Spirit FM forecast. Your Monday morning looks delightful. A lot of blue sky and sunshine ahead today, with high temperatures approaching that 80-degree mark. It will be a bit breezy at times, with winds gusting to 20 to 25 miles an hour. This evening, we cool things down into the mid and upper 50s under mostly clear skies. For the WSLS 10 Weather Authority, I'm meteorologist Delaney Willis for Spirit FM.

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1: A cup of ambition is the key to starting your morning off right. Well, at least according to Dolly Parton, a cup of ambition is coffee, by the way. And here on Good Morning Radio, we have a similar philosophy. No talkie without the coffee. Okay, so listen, Dolly is taking her famous 9-to-5 lyric to a whole new level with a new coffee line. It's actually called A Cup of Ambition because apparently she decided the only thing missing from her career was helping you survive Monday mornings. Honestly, it makes perfect sense. Dolly has been fueling your playlist for decades. Now she wants to fuel your actual mornings. The only question is, if Dolly's coffee is really going to work, will it help you spring out of bed, ready to conquer the day, or will you still need 3 cups and a prayer? Hey, I say you always need prayer anyway. And as for the coffee, will it work? Will it do the job? I am willing to test this coffee for you and take one for the team. Now, if you know me, then you know, hey, testing coffee is what I do.

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Superman is cool. Oh, and Black Panther and Wakanda. Oh, great. One of my favorites. And Captain America. Oh, he's fun. But dads, they are the best superheroes. And we're celebrating dads all week long on your Encouraging Spirit FM.

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3: Your Spirit FM forecast. Your Monday morning looks delightful. A lot of blue sky and sunshine ahead today, with high temperatures approaching that 80-degree mark. It will be a bit breezy at times, with winds gusting to 20 to 25 miles an hour. This evening, we cool things down into the mid and upper 50s under mostly clear skies. For the WSLS 10 Weather Authority, I'm meteorologist Delaney Willis for Spirit FM.

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1: Happy belated birthday to Ember Hale from Bedford. 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Love Daddy, Meemaw, and Peepaw. 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Eric Meadows in Princeton celebrated over the weekend, along with Alicia Woodard in Appomattox. Kenley Eanes in Roanoke, hope you had a great birthday yesterday. 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

lot of shame and regret from what I had been through, and couldn't figure out why. I was just not happy with anything going on with my life. My mom had suggested that I listen to y'all's radio station. She said, give it 3 days. And it took a day and a half. And I just needed to thank y'all for the music y'all play, the inspirational quotes that y'all give, because y'all helped me get through every single day. And I just needed to thank God for you guys and for what y'all do. I'm trying to share it with people in my life because they can't understand the change that they have seen in me. I've had people come up to me at work. There's something different about you. And at first I was embarrassed to say it, but then I got to a point to where it was like I found God and God found me. And he was with me the entire time, because if he hadn't been, then I wouldn't have made it through all the things that I have made it through. And I am so blessed to be in an area that y'all's radio station plays, because y'all lift me up every single day.

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4: Your Spirit FM forecast. Your Monday morning looks delightful. A lot of blue sky and sunshine ahead today, with high temperatures approaching that 80-degree mark. It will be a bit breezy at times, with winds gusting to 20 to 25 miles an hour. This evening, we cool things down into the mid and upper 50s under mostly clear skies. For the WSLS 10 Weather Authority, I'm meteorologist Delaney Willis for Spirit FM.

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Zach Williams on your Encouraging Spirit FM, and Monday morning again. But you know what? It's going to be okay. Monday mornings aren't always easy. I get this, but sometimes the coffee hasn't kicked in. Prayerfully, it will. The to-do list is already growing, and you're just trying to get the week moving in the right direction. 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
1: Sometimes we call our dads our superheroes. They may not always know where the remote is, but they can fix just about anything. And they've got that dad strength, you know, opening up a stuck jar like it's nothing, or carrying 5 grocery bags in one trip just to avoid the second one. But behind every grill master dad is something even more powerful, the influence of a faithful life. Psalm 112 says, "How joyful are those who fear the Lord and delight in obeying his commands. Their children will be successful everywhere." That's the quiet legacy of a godly dad. Kids who grow up having seen love, patience, prayer, and consistency, even on the hard days. A faithful father doesn't have to be flashy, just present, honest, loving. So today we continue to celebrate the dads who lead with laughter, wisdom, and those legendary dad jokes. Your faithfulness matters, and the next generation is watching, learning, and being blessed because of it.

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3: 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Your Monday morning looks delightful. A lot of blue sky and sunshine ahead today, with high temperatures approaching that 80-degree mark. It will be a bit breezy at times, with winds gusting to 20 to 25 miles an hour. This evening, we cool things down into the mid and upper 50s under mostly clear skies. For the WSLS 10 Weather Authority, I'm meteorologist Delaney Willis for Spirit FM.

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1: If you're waiting for an answer, waiting for a breakthrough, or you're just simply waiting for things to make sense, I so get that. Waiting can feel very hard, especially when it seems like nothing is changing. And listen, I am so impatient. But God's word reminds us that waiting is not wasting. Even in the middle of the unknown, you can trust that God is working in ways you can't even see. His goodness isn't just something you'll experience someday in heaven. His goodness is still showing up right here, right now in the land of the living. And today's spirit verses, they're a reminder of that. Psalm 27 verses 13 and

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Hey, good morning. I'm Jess. So thankful you are here so that we can praise God together in the good moments and still praise Him in the hard ones, because He doesn't change when life suddenly does. The same God we lift high in celebration is the God who draws near in heartbreak, who sits with you in sorrow, and who holds you when you don't even have the words. Perhaps you've heard about the tragedy in Eastlake that happened over the weekend. This morning, we're holding up that community, our community, because they are in need of that kind of nearness. We're wrapping our arms in prayer around the Eastlake Community Church in Moneta. We're praying for the family who lost a loved one, for those who were injured, and for a church family carrying a heavy burden today. May they know God's comfort and peace in the days ahead.

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That's Ann Wilson on Good Morning Radio. Hey there, I'm Jess. Thank you so much for allowing me to help you get your day started on your Encouraging Spirit FM. And here's a Monday reminder just for you. It's one I carry with me. Avoid negativity like it's an Olympic sport. Duck it, dodge it, sidestep it like you're playing the championship round of dodgeball. Not because life is perfect, okay, but because what you focus on tends to grow. Choose encouragement, choose gratitude, choose words that build people up. You'll be surprised how much better your day feels when you're not carrying around someone else's negativity.

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2: Your Spirit FM forecast. Your Monday morning looks delightful. A lot of blue sky and sunshine ahead today, with high temperatures approaching that 80-degree mark. It will be a bit breezy at times, with winds gusting to 20 to 25 miles an hour. This evening, we cool things down into the mid and upper 50s under mostly clear skies. For the WSLS 10 Weather Authority, I'm meteorologist Delaney Willis for Spirit FM.

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Hey, I'm Jess on your Encouraging Spirit FM. Hey, thanks for listening to Good Morning Radio. But summer does have a funny way of flying by, right? One minute you're making plans and the next minute you're wondering where June went. Hey, but don't panic. I mean, I'm not putting pumpkins on the shelves or playing Christmas music just yet. But here's something I want to talk about today on Good Morning Radio. By the end of summer, what do you hope to have accomplished? Maybe it's finally cleaning out that garage, taking a family vacation, reading three books, learning a new hobby. For me, it is reading. I want to read at least 20 books this summer. I don't know if I'll have time to get it done. I don't know if I can pull myself away from the television, but I really do want to read lots and lots of books this summer. So what about you? What's one thing you'd love to cross off your list before Labor Day rolls around? Give me a call, 888-774-7482. That's 888-774-7482.

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0: Before the summer season gets away from you, let's dream a little bit. Hey, good morning. I'm Jess. Thank you so much for being here. This is Good Morning Radio on Spirit FM. So the topic on Good Morning Radio is, by the end of the summer, what do you hope to have accomplished? Something big, something small? Kyle called in a little while ago and said he plans on taking as many naps on the beach as possible this summer. I ain't mad at it. Our friend Shelly texted and said she plans on getting on an aeroplane this summer, conquering that fear of flying. So your turn, 888-774-7482. What do you plan on having accomplished by the end of the summer? 888-774-7482. Here's Miss Cheryl. What about you, Cheryl?
1: By the end of this summer, I will have witnessed my husband overcoming his cancer diagnosis.

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1: Your Spirit FM forecast. This Monday afternoon, we continue with a pleasant pattern. A lot of blue sky and sunshine as high temperatures rise into the upper 70s and lower 80s. High pressure is taking control of the region and will keep us calm and cool overnight as well, with lows falling into the upper 50s. For the WSLS 10 Weather Authority, I'm meteorologist Delaney Willis for Spirit FM.

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1: Happy belated birthday to Ember Hill from Bedford. Always remember, God loves you, and so do we. Love, Daddy, Meemaw, and Peepaw. Hope you have a great birthday, or had a great birthday. Eric Meadows in Princeton celebrated over the weekend, along with Alicia Woodard in Appomattox. Kenley Eanes in Roanoke. Hope you had a great birthday yesterday. You too, Raven Mowry in Charlottesville. Celebrating today, Hannah McClanahan in Orange, and Colton Drury in Monroe. 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

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This morning's encouragement was brought to you by Jesus Coffee and faithful monthly supporters of Your Encouraging Spirit FM. Hey, I'm Jess. 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Oh my goodness, whether you are listening to the station early in the morning or late at night, we are just so grateful you are able to be encouraged day after day, all day, every day, 24/7. Miss Steph is coming up next to encourage you right on through your midday. You can meet me back here bright and early tomorrow morning. I'll be the one holding the big old coffee pot. 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
3: Your Spirit FM forecast. This Monday afternoon, we continue with a pleasant pattern. A lot of blue sky and sunshine as high temperatures rise into the upper 70s and lower 80s. High pressure is taking control of the region and will keep us calm and cool overnight as well, with lows falling into the upper 50s. For the WSLS 10 Weather Authority, I'm meteorologist Delaney Willis for Spirit FM.

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0: Hey there, my name is Steph. Good morning. This is your Encouraging Spirit FM, and that was Matt Marr with the Lord's Prayer. Thankful to have you along. I know it's not a Thursday, it is a Monday, but it doesn't mean you can't be thankful. Here's Forrest Frank.
1: 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Look, I

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I'm Steph. 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

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Hey, I'm Steph, and my mouth is watering because ice cream is happening soon. Wednesday. Yeah, this week. In just a couple days, we have our second ice cream pop-up of the summer happening at Klein's in Lynchburg. Make sure you stop by. We'll be there between 11 and 2. You can say hello to Jess from Good Morning Radio, along with some other Spirit FM family members.

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My name is Steph. This is your Encouraging Spirit FM. There's a lot of honesty in the spirit verses today. It's a choice to believe that God's goodness can still be the same right here, right now, not just someday in the future. So if today is feeling heavy, if it's feeling like there is just not a lot of good happening, don't give up hope yet. Psalm 27, 13 and 14. I believe what I shall look upon the goodness of the Lord in the land of the living. Wait for the Lord. Be strong and let your heart take courage. Wait for the Lord.

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1: 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His mother passed almost 2 years ago now. 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
4: Your Spirit FM forecast. This Monday afternoon, we continue with a pleasant pattern. A lot of blue sky and sunshine as high temperatures rise into the upper 70s and lower 80s. High pressure is taking control of the region and will keep us calm and cool overnight as well, with lows falling into the upper 50s. For the WSLS 10 Weather Authority, I'm meteorologist Delaney Willis for Spirit FM.

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I believe that I shall look upon the goodness of the Lord in the land of the living. 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Wait for the Lord.

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If you've ever been around any kind of crocheting or knitting, you've probably heard of a granny square. My name is Steph. This is your Encouraging Spirit FM. Granny squares are just a square that is crocheted or knitted and then added to another square and another square and another square, and you end up with a blanket or a vest or a cardigan or a sweater of some sort. My grandma, she tried to teach me to knit, and knitting is not something I ever took really well to, but I did learn how to crochet. And it's something that I still do today. And so according to a lot of people, I'm living in my grandma era. This is a term for people who are taking up these quote unquote old school traditions. Sewing, knitting, crocheting, even cooking is considered a grandma era item. And I'm all for it.

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Your Encouraging Spirit FM.

0: 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Hi there, my name is Steph. 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
1: Your dad could probably change a tire with his eyes closed, but could he make two perfect ponytails? Well, mine couldn't. So growing up, whenever my mom had to go out of town, I'd panic just a little. Not because dad couldn't take care of my sister and me. He absolutely could. He was capable. But because I was convinced there was no way my dad could fix my hair the way my mom did. Apparently, the concern over my appearance started early in life. Turns out that time with my dad became some of my favorite memories. We got a little extra junk food, a little extra fun, and a lot of one-on-one time with him. Now, the hair situation, let's just say the ponytails occasionally leaned a little to the left. The ponytails were so crooked, he could not fix my hair the way my mom did. But you know what? It's all good. I still have hair to this day.
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4: Your Spirit FM forecast. This Monday afternoon, we continue with a pleasant pattern. A lot of blue sky and sunshine as high temperatures rise into the upper 70s and lower 80s. High pressure is taking control of the region and will keep us calm and cool overnight as well, with lows falling into the upper 50s. For the WSLS 10 Weather Authority, I'm meteorologist Delaney Willis for Spirit FM.

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I am they. My feet are on the rock, clapping along and stomping my feet. My name is Steph. This is your Encouraging Spirit FM. It is easy to get focused on what you're hoping for, and so much so that you might miss what is right in front of you. You might be hoping for a conversation with a friend, and then that phone rings and you're not paying attention because you're off doing something else. God's goodness isn't only found at the finish line. Sometimes it's hidden in ordinary moments of the day. Your spirit verse today, Psalm 27, 13 and 14. I believe that I shall look upon the goodness of the Lord in the land of the living. Wait for the Lord. Be strong. Let your heart take courage and wait for the Lord.

Your monthly giving is endless encouragement. That's how God continues to meet people right where they are. My name is Steph. This is your Encouraging Spirit FM. You never know who is listening. A nurse who's heading home after a long shift. A truck driver on a lonely highway. That student that is facing uncertainty. A parent carrying a heavy burden. While you don't know these people specifically, God does. And time again, listeners tell Spirit FM they heard exactly what they needed when they needed it most. And that is God using your gifts to meet these people right where they are.

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The conversation that my best friend and I had the other night. By the way, I'm Steph. This is your Encouraging Spirit FM. My best friend Megan lives a few hours, lives in Ohio. It's more than a few hours away. So we have weekly phone calls, and this one recently was talking specifically about having a growth mindset and what does that look like. And, you know, when you're trying to overcome an obstacle, whether you think you can overcome it or you think you can't overcome it, you're right.

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3: Your Spirit FM forecast. This Monday afternoon, we continue with a pleasant pattern. A lot of blue sky and sunshine as high temperatures rise into the upper 70s and lower 80s. High pressure is taking control of the region and will keep us calm and cool overnight as well, with lows falling into the upper 50s. For the WSLS 10 Weather Authority, I'm meteorologist Delaney Willis for Spirit FM.

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0: In case you need a reason for this delicious treat, don't worry, I've got you. Here are two. I'm Steph. 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Cookie dough and Reese cups. If you've never tried a soft serve ice cream with cookie dough and Reese cups in it, oh, you are missing out. And my tongue is tingly with excitement because that is my favorite combination.
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4: God the Father, God the Son, and God the Holy Spirit are one God in three persons, eternally existing in love and fellowship with one another. This triune God has existed for eternity in joyful fellowship within himself. As an overflow of this eternal love and joy and fellowship, he created the universe, and out of this perfect love, he saves a fallen world. So with this Trinitarian backdrop, let's consider Jesus' words in John chapter 17, verses 20 and 21. He says, "I do not ask for these only, but also for those who will believe in me through their word, that they may all be one, just as you, Father, are in me and I in you, that they also may be in us, so that the world may believe that you have sent me." He yearns for us, his people, to be one as he is one with the Father. He yearns for us to relate with the same unity, joy, love, and honor that he shares with the Father within their Trinitarian relationship. He yearns for us to be reflective of the triune God so that the world will know him. Just as he overflows with love, so should we. And just as he glorifies the Father and the Father glorifies him, so should we. In these verses is an encapsulation of Trinitarian theology and of gospel culture among believers. The oneness of God the Father, God the Son, and God the Holy Spirit as the source of our oneness as believers and our love for one another.
0: Author-speaker Barnabas Piper is a pastor at Emmanuel Nashville. 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

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That was Jordan St. Cyr with Fires. My name is Steph. If you're tired of waiting, tired of wondering, tired of carrying the same concern day after day after day, listen up. Your spirit verse says, wait on the Lord, not figure everything out. It's Psalm 27, 13, and 14. I believe that I shall look upon the goodness of the Lord in the land of the living. Wait for the Lord. Be strong. Let your heart take courage and wait for the Lord.

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4: Your Spirit FM forecast. This Monday afternoon, we continue with a pleasant pattern. A lot of blue sky and sunshine as high temperatures rise into the upper 70s and lower 80s. High pressure is taking control of the region and will keep us calm and cool overnight as well, with lows falling into the upper 50s. For the WSLS 10 Weather Authority, I'm meteorologist Delaney Willis for Spirit FM.

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My name is Steph. I remember singing that song when it first came out and just now singing it along, possibly with you. Maybe you are finding yourself in a season where you're praying for someone you love. It could be a child, a spouse, friend, family member. And if you're honest, you're just wondering, when are things going to change? Your spirit verse comes from Psalm 27, and it's a reminder that while you wait, you don't have to lose heart because God is at work. Psalm 27, 13 and 14. I believe that I shall look upon the goodness of the Lord in the land of the living. Wait for the Lord. Be strong. Let your heart take courage and wait for the Lord.

If you've ever been around any kind of crocheting or knitting, you've probably heard of a granny square. My name is Steph. This is your Encouraging Spirit FM. Granny squares are just a square that is crocheted or knitted and then added to another square and another square and another square, and you end up with a blanket or a vest or a cardigan or a sweater of some sort. My grandma, she tried to teach me to knit, and knitting is not something I ever took really well to, but I did learn how to crochet. And it's something that I still do today. And so according to a lot of people, I'm living in my grandma era. This is a term for people who are taking up these quote unquote old school traditions. Sewing, knitting, crocheting, even cooking is considered a grandma era item. And I'm all for it.

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It's the middle of your Monday afternoon. I'm Steph. Thank you for hanging out with me for a little bit. I'm on my way out. Doug will be in, taking you through the rest of your afternoon. Here is some new music to get you keep you going. Everything is better by Hopeful.

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6: Your Spirit FM forecast. This afternoon will be a great one to get outside as high pressure takes control of the region, and we're looking ahead to a lot of blue sky and sunshine. A calm pattern in place today as high temperatures rise into the upper 70s and lower 80s. This evening we continue with the calm pattern with dry conditions and the lows falling into the upper 50s. For the WSLS 10 Weather Authority, I'm meteorologist Delaney Willis for Spirit FM.

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Francesca Battistelli, that's Lead Me to the Cross. Appreciate you listening to Spirit FM. My name is Doug. It is Monday afternoon. Excited to be back with you. Hope you're having a great start to your week. We got encouragement on the way and some great music. So stay right here on Spirit FM. Here's Phil Wickham with Homesick for Heaven.

There are two types of people in the world, those that love to go in the pool and those that are much happier sitting next to the pool. Glad you stopped by on Spirit FM. I'm Doug. My wife and I have three little girls, a five-year-old, her name's Reagan, a three-year-old named Riley, and a one-year-old named Remy. Reagan, our five-year-old, she absolutely loves being in the pool. Riley, our three-year-old, she's not too sure about it. And our one-year-old Remy, I feel like we don't really have a good grasp yet. But the other night when Remy was taking a bath, she started getting down in the water a little bit more like she was swimming. And I was trying to figure out, is this something where she is trying to learn how to swim? Is this something where maybe she's just seen Reagan do this before in the tub? I don't know, but maybe Remy's going to like the water just like Reagan.

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3: Your Spirit FM forecast. This afternoon will be a great one to get outside as high pressure takes control of the region and we're looking ahead to a lot of blue sky and sunshine. A calm pattern in place today as high temperatures rise into the upper 70s and lower 80s. This evening we continue with the calm pattern with dry conditions and lows falling into the upper 50s. For the WSLS 10 Weather Authority, I'm meteorologist Delaney Willis for Spirit FM.

Chris Tomlin and friends, who you are to me. If you're new to the Spirit FM family, thank you so much for listening today. My name is Doug. Our Spirit verse is coming from Psalm 27, verses 13 and 14. It says, I believe that I shall look upon the goodness of the Lord in the land of the living. Wait for the Lord. Be strong and let your heart take courage. Wait for the Lord. Here's Elevation Worship and Brandon Lake on Spirit FM with I Know a Name.

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Hey, I'm Doug. And every time you turn on Spirit FM and you hear a story about a life being changed, that starts somewhere. And behind every story is someone who chose to give to Spirit FM. A song at the right moment, a prayer sometimes in a difficult season, a reminder that God has not forgotten someone. We heard from Lori in Roanoke. She said, "We're grateful for Spirit FM. My 8-year-old daughter keeps the radio tuned into Spirit FM in her room every day." 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

Anxiety can often be devastating. My name is Doug. Thank you for listening to Spirit FM. And if someone you know or someone pray for me, my anxiety is acting up, you might wonder, what do they really mean? You know, saying I struggle with worry, anxiety, or fear doesn't really get even to the root of the problem. There's anxiety for a reason. And so often what that looks like is leaning into our own strength instead of leaning into God. Psalm 3 verses 1 through 5 says, God, this is what is making me afraid. And leaning into that sometimes is so important. David said in this psalm, O Lord, how many are my foes? Many are rising against me. Many are saying of my soul, there is no salvation for him in God. But you, O Lord, are a shield about me, my glory and the lifter of my head. I cried aloud to the Lord, and he answered me from his holy hill. I lay down and slept. I woke again, for the Lord sustained me.

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4: Your Spirit FM forecast. This afternoon will be a great one to get outside as high pressure takes control of the region and we're looking ahead to a lot of blue sky and sunshine. A calm pattern in place today as high temperatures rise into the upper 70s and lower 80s. This evening we continue with the calm pattern with dry conditions and the lows falling into the upper 50s. For the WSLS 10 Weather Authority, I'm meteorologist Delaney Willis for Spirit FM.

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Jeremy Camp, keep me in the moment. You're listening to Spirit FM with me, Doug. And it's amazing to see how God works through this ministry and makes so much hope and encouragement possible because of amazing monthly supporters of this ministry. We want to say thank you today to Stacy and Christina in Rockingham, Roxanne in Marion, Terry and Teresa in Galax, Amy in Stanton, and Jennifer and Benjamin in Jumping Branch, West Virginia. 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

Glad you're here on Your Encouraging Spirit FM. I'm Doug, and I just want to take a moment and just ask for you to just be praying for the East Lake Community Church congregation. There was an event there last week. There was a tragedy that happened. A lot of people injured, one person losing their life, and just a really difficult season for that church and for the community. So take some time, just be praying for East Lake Community Church as they walk through these days of uncertainty. They walk through these difficult days after such a tragedy. Just pray for God's peace to be on them as well.

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4: 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This afternoon will be a great one to get outside as high pressure takes control of the region, and we're looking ahead to a lot of blue sky and sunshine. A calm pattern in place today as high temperatures rise into the upper 70s and lower 80s. This evening we continue with the calm pattern with dry conditions and lows falling into the upper 50s. For the WSLS 10 Weather Authority, I'm meteorologist Delaney Willis for Spirit FM.

0: And Wilson, that's God's story. Appreciate you listening to Spirit FM. I'm Doug, and we are back on the road this week at Klein's Dairy Bar in Lynchburg. Jess is going to be there from Good Morning Radio. Tim is going to be there. Joseph will be there as well from 11 to 2. So make sure you stop by and say hi. They're going to have the prize wheel out there. It is just going to be a great time to engage with you, to meet you, to spend some time. So check it out. It's our ice cream pop-ups. Our second location of the summer. We got some more as well. You can check those out when you go to spiritfm.com.
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You've probably seen a video before of somebody either stuck in the mud, stuck in the snow with their car, and they are just not able to move. Glad you stopped by on Spirit FM. I'm Doug, and the hard thing is that sometimes in life, I can feel like that car that is stuck in the mud, you know? And right now just kind of feels like one of those ruts. There's not anything major that's gone wrong. There's not anything crazy in my life that's happened to cause this, but it's just kind of that rut of just feeling like there's no traction, feeling like I'm not leaning into God enough, feeling like I'm not leading well in certain situations, but really needing to lean into God more and realize that in order to get out of the rut, God is right there for me.

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Oftentimes, the advice you receive as a child is advice you will carry through your entire life. If you're new to the Spirit FM family, my name is Doug. Thank you so much for being here today. And I saw this article that talked about some of the best advice that these people received as a child. And I think some of this is just really good advice. One of these is nothing new happens in your comfort zone. Don't be scared. And you know, that really is great advice because being comfortable is not something even as Christians that we are called to do. We are called to step out bravely. I'm going to share some more advice as well because there's so much good advice to receive, especially as a child.

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1: I kept hearing the 30-day challenge, and I was like, you know what? 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I do like the music, so fine. I'm going to go ahead and do it. And it really did change my life, my family's life. 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
4: Your Spirit FM forecast. This afternoon will be a great one to get outside as high pressure takes control of the region, and we're looking ahead to a lot of blue sky and sunshine. A calm pattern in place today as high temperatures rise into the upper 70s and lower 80s. This evening, we continue with the calm pattern with dry conditions and lows falling into the upper 50s. For the WSLS 10 Weather Authority, I'm meteorologist Delaney Willis for Spirit FM.

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0: Your encouraging spirit, FM. Hey, Doug. One of the funniest things sometimes is to see the perspective of kids. My wife and I, we were looking through some books that we got from somebody in our neighborhood, and one of them was a Disney book from an old book, something about Oliver and Company, and I had never heard of this before. My wife is like, oh, I've been looking for this book. I've been wanting this book to share this with our kids because it's so good. And I was like, I just have no clue what this is. And my wife is 1 year older than me, and my five-year-old, her name's Reagan, she chimes in the story and she says, well, mommy is a year older than you, so of course she would know more. And I agree. I think my wife is a lot smarter than me. I think she knows a lot more things than I know. But to know this book because she's a year older, I mean, I guess it adds up.
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6: 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This evening, we will continue with such a nice pattern thanks to high pressure in control of the region. And even on into the evening hours, and our low temperatures fall into the upper 50s and lower 60s. On Tuesday, highs will stay in the lower 80s with just a couple of passing clouds. For the WSLS 10 Weather Authority, I'm meteorologist Delaney Willis for Spirit FM.

Today might be the day that you need to be reminded that God has a plan. Thanks for listening to Spirit FM. My name is Doug. I saw this from Craig Rochelle. He said, long before you face a problem, God already has a plan. And while he may not be changing your situation yet, when you seek God in prayer, he can change your perspective. You know, this is seen in scripture through the life of Hannah. Year after year, she faced the heartbreak of not being able to conceive. And the Bible says that she went to worship the Lord once more. And that is really what real faith looks like. It's lifting your hands even before the miracle, even when your heart is heavy. You don't just worship God for what he does, but you worship him for who he is. And he is always good. So take that encouragement with you today that even if your prayers haven't been answered yet, don't pull away from God. Turn back to him. Choose to worship him once more. Enjoy God on the mountaintops, but just know that you get to know him more intimately in the valleys.

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In case you missed it, we're talking about the best advice you may have received as a child. So glad you're here on Spirit FM. I'm Doug. I saw some more of these in this article I was looking at earlier. And one of them that I think is really simple that people so often forget is two wrongs don't make a right. That really is a great thing. And then another person said, my dad said, start a job and finish it. It served me very well. You know, I think seeing things through, finishing a task, making a difference, that's some great advice that you can take through your whole life.

is up to something. He is up to something. God is doing something right now. He is up to something. He is up to something. God is doing something.

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Sometimes it's a song at the right moment. 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

Phil Wickham, that's Battle Belongs. Appreciate you listening to Spirit FM. My name is Doug, and the amazing thing about Spirit FM is Spirit FM has been around for almost 32 years, but we still have people just finding us and listening today. We heard from our friend Tara in Blair. She said, just started listening in the last month. Listened elsewhere, but just love the encouragement, and songs are always on point and touch my heart. And you see, that is what your support of Spirit FM is doing. It is reaching people who have listened for years. It's reaching people who just started listening last month. But in the midst of all of it, it is truly making a difference. It's changing lives. It's reminding friends that they are loved and not alone. And that is what your giving does. So thank you for giving. Thank you for praying for Spirit FM. 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
2: Your Spirit FM forecast. This evening, we will continue with such a nice pattern thanks to high pressure in control of the region. And even on into the evening hours, and our low temperatures fall into the upper 50s and lower 60s. On Tuesday, highs will stay in the lower 80s with just a couple of passing clouds. For the WSLS 10 Weather Authority, I'm meteorologist Delaney Willis for Spirit FM.

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0: You can probably think of something right now that you have taught somebody that actually allowed you to learn it even more. Glad you stopped by on Spirit FM. I'm Doug, and where I'm going with this is learning more about forgiveness. My wife and I, we have a 5-year-old, a 3-year-old, and a 1-year-old. And one of the things that we're constantly talking about in our house is sharing forgiveness, showing forgiveness, giving forgiveness. And it's something that I experienced the other night because I had a little bit of a bad attitude. I don't know what was wrong. I wasn't feeling great. I was a little bit snippy with my 5-year-old and 3-year-old. And ultimately, I had to apologize and ask for forgiveness. And that forgiveness from my 5-year-old came very quickly. She was like, I know you weren't feeling good. I know you were struggling. And she said, I still forgive you. And it was in that moment where everything that I've been teaching her and trying to share with her and instill with her was coming back to me in a time when I needed it so much.
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4: 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This evening, we will continue with such a nice pattern thanks to high pressure in control of the region. And even on into the evening hours, and our low temperatures fall into the upper 50s and lower 60s. On Tuesday, highs will stay in the lower 80s with just a couple of passing clouds. For the WSLS 10 Weather Authority, I'm meteorologist Delaney Willis for Spirit FM.

Zach Williams and Dolly Parton there was Jesus. Hey, I'm Doug. Thank you so much for listening to Spirit FM. Our spirit verse for today is coming from Psalm 27, verses 13 and 14. It says, I believe that I shall look upon the goodness of the Lord in the land of the living. Wait for the Lord. Be strong and let your heart take courage. Wait for the Lord. Here's Matthew West with Good.

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My name is Doug. Thank you for listening to Spirit FM. And you might not know this, but your Spirit FM is only here because somebody gave before you. Somebody gave to this ministry to keep it on the air every single day. There is no government funding. There is no institution. There is no wealthy business owner. There's no church. 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

0: Tasha Layton, that's Worship Through It on Spirit FM. Doug, had a great time with you today. I'll be back with you tomorrow, getting you through your Tuesday afternoon. We're going to have Larissa from Blue Eagle Credit Union back for our financial tip of the week. And you can get involved and continue to keep that conversation going. Sydney's coming in next. She'll get you through the rest of the night. Here's We Are Messengers with Faith, Hope, Love.
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5: 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This evening, we will continue with such a nice pattern thanks to high pressure in control of the region and even on into the evening hours, and our low temperatures fall into the upper 50s and lower 60s. On Tuesday, highs will stay in the lower 80s with just a couple of passing clouds. For the WSLS 10 Weather Authority, I'm meteorologist Delaney Willis for Spirit FM.

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Hey there. I hope you've had a great Monday. Hope it's been a wonderful start to your week. And I'm so glad that you are here. I'm so glad this is where you choose to wind down. It's where you choose to spend your evening. And I'm thankful I get to be a part of that evening routine. Whether you're just headed home, you are getting everything cleaned up from dinner, or you're hoping to get the kids to bed soon, I'm going right along with you. I'm Sydney, and I'm so glad you're here with me on Spirit FM.

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I'm Sydney. I can't believe we're halfway through June already. I am hoping the summer doesn't fly by as fast as it has already. I want to linger. I want to enjoy it. I want to soak it all in. And I also can't believe that as of yesterday, my son is now 10 months old, which is another reminder of how quickly time is flying. I did the math just the other day on my daughter's birthday. That girl will be 6 years old in 4 months. And I'm telling you, I thought we just finished eating the cupcakes from her fifth birthday party. So time is flying. The summer probably will too. Join me in soaking up every minute, being as present as we can and enjoying it all.

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I believe that I shall look upon the goodness of the Lord in the land of the living. 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Some encouragement from your spirit verse today. That's Psalm 27, verses 13 and 14. 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

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I'm Sydney. Thanks for being here with me this evening. I don't know about you, but I had a really long week last week and a long weekend, and it was just a lot going on. And I feel like on this Monday, I'm still kind of recovering. Do you ever have those weeks where by the next week, you are still trying to get your life back together, get into the routine, get the house clean, or just get some rest for yourself? If you're feeling that way on this Monday, I am right there with you.

If you had a long week or a long weekend, I want you to know it's okay to ease into this week. Hi, it's Sydney on Spirit FM. That was my life last week. You know, we had a lot going on in our family, so many things to do, a really busy weekend, and not a lot of time to rest. And so I eased into the Monday. I'm easing into the week. I am not hitting the ground running. I'm not doing all the things. I'm taking it slow, doing only the necessary things until I feel like, okay, life has slowed down just a little bit. I've caught my breath and I am ready to come back stronger than ever.

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2: 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This evening, we will continue with such a nice pattern thanks to high pressure in control of the region. And even on into the evening hours, and our low temperatures fall into the upper 50s and lower 60s. On Tuesday, highs will stay in the lower 80s with just a couple of passing clouds. For the WSLS 10 Weather Authority, I'm meteorologist Delaney Willis for Spirit FM.

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W291 DD Lexington, North Carolina. 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